thinking. 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You can see me if you saw me. Tell me, have you seen her? I really need her. I've only got a two-seater. My car don't want reverse. Don't want to leave her. Never see her. If I don't, the heart stinger. Steve her. She her.

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I wish you could see them." The Palestine I know does not have a VIP pass. 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

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Palestine I know does not have a VIP pass. The Palestine I know doesn't care about a VIP pass. She does not negotiate the size of our prison. She breaks down its walls.

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1: Hey, Em, it's Paul. I was listening to the album. Good fucking luck. You're on your own.